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1: Can I have some? Hashtag be light. Put a plus 18 on an Evite. And I said what I felt, no rewrite. Nah, they can't hold me. June, July, drop something. I double dare you. I mark summers. I scorch winters. I burn autumns. Gut, so Kurt Vonner. Elvana, got a crush on her. I gotta wait in line for that. Ain't nobody got time for that.

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1: Happy lunchtime, everyone. We're back to Dr. Helen's happy hour. I'm looking forward to it. I have today, my selection of music is all the stuff that I haven't used yet. That's the general theme. I spend time and I find music and I put the music on, and then often I'll have like one or two left over, mostly because my guests talk a lot. It's nothing to do with me talking at all or anything. And then I have a whole bunch of just of songs that I quite like that have no cohesion to them at all. And so today is kind of like clearing out all of the laundry songs. So I've got a whole bunch of them just sort of randomly all put together, and they're nice and I like them, so I'll have a nice time with it. This, for anyone who has just wandered into my random rant about bits of music, this is Dr. Helen's happy hour. This is your opportunity to take a break from the rest of the world, because it's got depressing and a bit dull. So we have nice things here. This is an hour off. We only have pleasant stuff. We have silly stuff. We have fun stuff. Gently amusing things. I have very silly things. I bring you some good news. I bring you some funny words. I've got some science news for you as well. And I'm a classic Florida man section, which is absolutely fantastic. Across the course of doing this with all the guests, I try to have guests. Spoilers, I have no guests today, because August everyone goes on holiday and September everyone comes back to work and freaks out about the fact they have so much work to do. So I have fewer people to, you know, not bully, but convince with conviction that they should come onto the radio. Well, there'll be more. They'll pick up, especially when term starts. So it's just me today. But with all of my guests, I have discovered that it's a very narrow generational group that have heard of Florida Man. I've worked this out. Much, much older and much, much younger, it's not a thing that they're aware of. So we'll bring it back. Before you know it, other people will be copying us, and we'll get grumpy about it because, you know, Florida Man started here first for this next go round. What else have I got to do? The weather. Here you go. I've decided that we start things off in a very gently British small talk way. Isn't the weather interesting? For those of you who are not in the UK, in Cambridge today, it is currently raining, and it's raining a lot. Oh, since last week, I discovered my current conditions of the weather button. It's a 94% humidity, which means it's raining. I must say that the novelty of rain has not worn off on me yet. Give me a month, I probably will be less keen. But given that we've just spent 3 months with barely any rain, I am quite enjoying all of it. Everyone keeps going, oh, such miserable weather. It's not miserable weather, it's fantastic weather. In a month's time it will be more miserable, but right now it's fantastic weather because we haven't had rain and I missed it. So we are enjoying that. It is moderately chilly though. I'm sure it'll get warmer. Well, moderately chilly. It's 15 degrees. This is below optimal Helen temperature, but not so far below that you started to have to crack out the jumpers. If anyone wants to, you know, share their weather or life stories or just chat and fun and see what they think of my random selection of music. I've got a quite... I like them, so that's the common theme. Do I like them? Yeah, I do. I like most of them. It's the common theme. If you want to join in, then you can message us, camfm.co.uk/player. That's our web form, and also where you're listening, if you're listening online, or studio@camfm.co.uk, which I'd love to hear from you, and that will be exciting. What I'm going to do, what am I going to do? I think I'm going to play you one of my random songs, a bit for fun, and then I will talk good news at you. Oh, but before you go, for those of you who listen regularly, I had a little bit of a oh no moment when I discussing our roof. So the roof is being replaced, but the people who sent the stuff for the roof sent the wrong size. And I was thinking, oh no, it's going to be December before we get a roof, which is not good. And it turns out it's all good. As of next week, we'll at least have a deconstructed roof, which is always very nice. It's the problem with having to have roofs deconstructed. You have to reconstruct them. I'm going to play a song now. There you go. So for those of you who are really interested in house maintenance, that's my little house maintenance section of the show. I will play for you now Christina Perry's Human, which isn't necessarily like the happiest song in the world, but it's one of those kind of like, oh, soulful. I'm going to pelt this out whilst singing it if I can reach all of the notes kind of song. At least to me, it's a good shower song, I will say, especially late at night when no one's talking to you. Oh, good. I'm glad you're here. So Eric in France says that he's here for the random music. I'm very pleased because that's all you're getting, Eric. I will play. I do have some leftover Dolly Parton from last week, but I've decided that I did overdose everyone on Dolly. Well, I don't think you can, but I did a little bit. And so I'll give you a break from Dolly today as much as I can. I'm going to play Christina Perry's Human and you listen to it and then come back and we'll do some good news. And it'll be fun and exciting and enjoy.

See? That's it's just a good singer along one. As you know, there's a break room next door, and those poor so-and-sos have to listen to me sing tunelessly. It's like, in all fairness, I do think that being in the studio is a lot like being in the shower from the point of view, well, there's less rain or water, but the point of view of you get lulled into a false sense of security in the idea that no one can hear you sing along tunelessly to music that you found. I'm sure they can. In both instances, and not for a creepy reason in the shower, because people can hear you outside the bathroom singing away. There you go. Now I've got into a shower hole. I'm going to do some good news. Yay! So we like good news here. We don't like all of the bad news. And I've got some funny ones. I've got some nice ones and I've got some funny ones. I've got whole four of them. And two are a little bit quicker than the others. So here we go. Without further ado. Yeah, after 30 years of estranged trains, which is a very odd sentence to say, Sweden and Finland have reconnected their railway lines. Ah, in a world where everyone's saying everyone's getting all divided. No, Finland and Sweden are bucking the trend. They're going to share their network rail and see how it goes. Isn't that nice? I thought that was a pleasant one. It's also good for people who commute across the border. I do wonder, though, it did make me start thinking, well, if they're doing that, and so they have a train, and whose train is it? So is it the Swedish train or the Finnish train? And do you have to swap trains when you get to the border? So the railway line may be there, but the train might not cross over, which would be a very interesting experience. Everyone has to load off or load back on. And what happens if, you know, one country has a good train and like, it's brand new, and the other country has an old train, and by the course of them swapping backwards and forwards, they end up with the opposing one. Great deal for the one with the terrible train to begin with. There's a whole bunch of logistics questions that clearly came into my mind rather than, oh, isn't that nice? But I enjoy the random nature of the logistics that you think of trains. It's that very, yes, Prime Minister, when they did the whole, what will we do about the Channel crossing? Which order are we going to put the languages for the menus in? That sort of thing. It was quite entertaining. So there you go. Trains, good. That's my trains one done for the week. The Red Sea coral that's dying from heat stress, which is sad, but every good story has to have impending peril for it to then become good again, is being revived by probiotics. Apparently, as far as I could tell from what I was reading, they weren't entirely certain why, but it's good. They are recovering Red Sea coral that's dying, and with any luck, you'll start to see lots more, and it will recover in the new temperature, become hot weather coral. So that's that one. Yay! And then my next two are a little bit silly, some may say. This is a giant 70-meter cow made up of manure appears on Somerset hillside. There's a picture, it looks like a cow, you know, black and white spotty cow, made out of dung. It's, of course, all of the news articles make fun and use, a humongous artwork, that sort of thing. It is 50 metres high and 70 metres long, which is quite a lot, and apparently took an entire week to create. This, and I love this, so this was led by Yo Valley, as in the yogurt people, and apparently it's designed to raise awareness of organic farming. It's a way to go. I'm not necessarily saying it would have been my first choice in raising awareness of organic farming, but it's created a headline, and I'm telling you about it, and it's given me a chuckle, so well done them. Apparently it was a group of 10 artists worked together they worked together on the Somerset hillside. They haven't given me a precise location. And apparently they said, one of the artists said, it was very exhausting carrying all that poo up the steep hill.
They didn't give them like a winch or anything. I assume they had to wheelbarrow it there. It would have been awkward if they had to take it in bags. There you go. So I hope that you were very entertained. It's like a poo version where they have those chalk drawings on the sides of hills. I assume that it will last there for a little time and then nature will take its course. Unless, of course, I enjoy thinking about things that in the future might mess with future archaeologists, right? So don't dust half your house. They'll think that half your house is older than the other half and get really confused, that sort of thing. And I do wonder, I do hope actually that this has a long-term impact on the landscape of the ground, and in like 300 years time, when they're taking an aerial photograph of it, they discover it's a cow shape on the side of that rock, side of that hill. That must have been a deep, meaningful, religious thing that they all went to do annually. They'd go and do the annual cow poo drive. There you go. So that's that one. I enjoyed that. And then the next one is also a little bit silly, but evidently taken very seriously. We've moved over to Hungary. So look at us being continental today. Apparently competitors have been digging deep in the Hungarian grave digging contest. It appears to be some sort of annual digging contest. I love this. The article, they said, like death itself, it was no joke. We can mention death because sometimes it can be funny, and we can make some good jokes about it. Lighthearted. Anyway, so apparently this is a contest in a Hungarian cemetery, which does seem foolish as a place to start digging. You've got to hope that is an empty area that no one else has inhabited before. And apparently they had 38 competitors had to dig up a grave. In this particular instance, you have to dig to the appropriate specifications, but speed is of the essence. It doesn't need to be pretty. Apparently when you do, according to one of the contestants, when you actually do a real grave, you have to make it look pretty, which makes sense. And the winning time was 1 hour and 21 minutes to dig a 1.6 metre deep and 2 metre long grave with 0.8 metres wide. So you enjoy that. And the prize winner apparently shared a cash prize of the equivalent of $640. Well worth an hour and a half. That is not actually that bad on a pay rate, isn't it? That's quite a good pay rate for them. Now, this is serendipitously done because one of my random songs is the Irish Rovers, who are very very entertaining. They're like Irish folk singers, as you can probably guess, called Finnegan's Wake. It's not even planned, I swear. Look at how such good fortune has befallen me over my news article. I think it's a weirdly peppy song. I must say, the Scottish and the Irish do tend to do a subset of songs that are kind of about a slightly depressing topic, but is sort of like cheery in it. It's a weird mix of a little bit, that's a bit somber, but actually, isn't this peppy and nice? And so they've done it quite well, and I quite like this one, which is why, as you know, most of the songs are on here. So I'm going to play that, and then you come back and we do some science news, and we'll have a nice time, and enjoy.

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1: I told you it was peppy. It's very dancey, like jump around, do dancey, jumpy things. Here you go, I'm going to do this now. I have news. So this Friday, which is the 11th, my science comedy group has our 10-year anniversary show. We're at the Junction. So if you're rocking around, come and have a look at us. We're a bunch of sciencey people being silly, and we have a nice time. I always have a nice time. I enjoy our audience. They're very up for it and very silly, which I like, and they enjoy all of the geekiness that is on display. We have my friend Michael, who's been on the show before. He is gonna compare it. Apparently he's been preparing, which is always an exciting experience. He's been preparing his hosting set, his emceeing set for Friday, and he's gonna bring up things from across the past decade.

I've got a couple of quick ones. Mindfulness may lower your blood pressure in just 8 weeks. So instead of going to the gym, have a sit down. Sit down and a think. Nice bit of a breathe. Very nice. And you'll all be fine. The next one, Antarctica gained a record of 695 trillion tons of ice between 2021 and 2023. It was unexpected and temporarily slowed the shrinking of Antarctica. Apparently, they've worked out why. Warming that was happening thousands of miles away in the tropical ocean. I feel like I might be missing something because I assume that there is more than one tropical ocean, but this is the tropical ocean for those of you who are listening. Apparently altered the atmospheric circulation and funneled moisture to the continent, triggering an exceptionally heavy snowfall in East Antarctica. So there you go, everyone. Antarctica got a bit bigger because it got warmer in the tropics, which is very good and very nice. And now I've got some fun ones. I mean, those were fun too, but I've changed medium by which I have taken notes. This one is more amusing from the point of view of irony. So you know paper cups, and everyone's like, oh, paper cups are very good because it's, you know, environmentally friendly. But a lot of the time the paper cups are lined with a plant-based plastic that is, you know, advertised as eco-friendly. One, but apparently research in Queensland has said that when it comes to shedding microplastics into hot drinks, biodegradable cups may actually be worse than the regular plastics. So that's not a good thing. It's not that funny, but from an irony point of view, it is quite amusing. So for those of you with a slightly maniacal sense of humour, that one's for you. I thought you'd enjoy it. There we go. Next one is fun. You know how I like old things, ancient stuff, archaeology stuff, dig up some bones. I do like to find these ones for you. I like to baffle a physicist and dig up a bone. Well, this one has gone one step further. This is scientists have looked at things. Fossilized wing fragments of different insects in China from these fossils, and they've worked out the sound that the insects would have made from the Jurassic period, which I just love that they're bringing history to life and all that. So apparently most of the frequencies were beyond human hearing, so in all fairness we would have heard nothing. But they challenged the long-held assumption that bat predation was the thing that pushed insects into ultrasonic sound, rather than bats developing its sonic sound waves to catch the insects. So it solved the chicken and egg of that particular evolutionary story. Which I just find lovely. In case everyone is wondering, and have it for later, there is a little snippet of what it sounds like when they pull it into an audible human sound on YouTube, called the Call of Jurassic Insects, is what it's called, in case you're wondering. There you go, they're pure tones, around 5 kilohertz, similar to that of living crickets. There you go. Isn't that exciting? And then my next one, what am I going to do next? I'm going to do this one. From one plastic thing to another. Okay, the cups may be a bother, but it's okay because biology has the solution. Scientists have discovered soil bacteria and enzymes that break down both plastics and antibiotics, which is genius. So they're breaking down a new generation of plant-based bioplastics. So we've solved the biodegrading problem of eco-friendly cups. We haven't quite solved the introducing it into our systems bit. And they apparently have discovered that this enzyme can dismantle both plastic and antibiotics, which is fantastic. I always maintain, let evolution do the hard work. This is what I always say to people, only at least teenagers when I teach them stuff. Evolution's been doing it a lot longer than we have. And generally speaking, wait long enough, evolution will sort
sort out what's going to

on, in a biological context, you've, in theory, you go, well, you've got a plastic, it's a lot of hydrogen, a lot of carbon, which are components that make us all up. And so actually, it was only a matter of time, I now look back, it was only a matter of time before a bacteria went, oh, that seems like a good idea to eat that, because that's got a lot of food in there, and that's quite useful for me. So they've done it for us. They're really good. Well done, them. See, the whole evolution of bacteria is bad from an antibiotic point of view, where they get antibiotic resistance. Great from a developing to eat plastics point of view. Love them for it. Okay, and then my last one. This is my last one, and then I'll let you listen to another song. Because my other song is Respect by Aretha Franklin, which is a fantastic song. Okay, here we are. So this is... For those of you who listen more, a.k.a. Mum and Eric, a while ago, I brought to you the news that fish have accents. They have regional accents. Research was done on fish who have to see if they have accents. I think it's a gulping thing, as far as I could tell, and some gulp in a way that others of the same species can't understand when they're from the north or south. It turns out that accents are not just limited to fish. It turns out monkeys do it too. So new research. Also, I love thinking about their grant applications on this one. Fish have accents. Why wouldn't chimps? Young chimps develop their own accents that apparently become stronger and sharpened with age. Their researchers were tracking the grunts, whimpers and laughter because, if we recall from other research that we've shared on the show, monkeys laugh too. And apparently across two geographically separated chimpanzee populations, and found that they had vocal differences that get sharper with age. So it challenges the long... I love that they always say challenges the long-held assumption that chimp calls are inflexible and solely determined by genetics. Shocker. An animal that's a bit like a human also has variations in the way it speaks, communicates verbally, in the same way that humans do. And so apparently they had dialects are a vocal signature of population membership, which kind of makes sense, actually. As if they have, like, oh, this is our family, they would be able to recognise people from the way that they talk. And then you wouldn't wander off to go and help neighbouring chimp family B if you don't like them. Problem solved. It's a cracking bit of research, and I do enjoy it very much, and I love that they analyse different vocal patterns, and the chimpanzees when they were little babies spent time, and so they were less distinct, and as they got older they got more distinct, and now all I'm thinking is chimpanzees with a very thick Brummie accent is all I can think of, which is I don't know why it's the accent that came to mind, but it would make me laugh to watch. There you go. Lots of news. If you enjoy our little science news, you got any sciencey things to share, it's a great way to go. Oh, apparently Eric likes the new pottery dating technique that uses magnetic properties. Okay, this is for the archaeologists of the world. I always find archaeologists quite funny in that they find a fragment of pot and then they construct a whole society off the back of a fragment of pot. I mean, I exaggerate, but they kind of do. I feel more comfortable with the idea that they actually have some sort of quantifiable entity rather than, in effect, a time-based puzzle. So, oh, that pot looks a bit like the pot that was earlier, and we know that that pot from earlier was from this time. So this pot's probably somewhere between pot A and pot B. It's too much. I like that they have a thing. I'll have a Google of your magnetic or other searching system too, of your magnetic property pot dating techniques. Love it. And whilst I do that, you're going to listen to Aretha Franklin. Respect. I love it. It's a great song. It just is. So that's as much as you're getting as an intro to that one. Enjoy it. I'll see you when you're back.

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1: 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So I'm on that. I've done that now. I've done three of those Cam FMs on the show. This is, I can do it with words as well. This is Cam FM, it's 97.2 FM and online. Oh, look at that. I do get to do that with people and I say, oh yeah, no, I've got a radio show to go to, and they'll look confused. And I'll say, oh yes, it's on 97.2 FM and online. Just because it's fun to sound like you're a real radio person, like a grown-up radio person. I'm going to do some fun words because I love a good word of the week. This is my wow moment. As many of you know, some of you might not, I like silly words, long words, words that sound fun to say, words that have fun meanings, words that I just think that we should bring back because they would make life more colourful and interesting, rather than describing something as like silly. We can use silly words and big long words. And I was thinking there's some that I would like to adapt to modern day society so they're legit. And I've started to run, I forget how many words we've done, but I've done two for every show and we've been going for over a year, substantially over a year. And so I've got a lot of words to go with. I have two cracking words for you. I wonder which one I'll do first. I'll do in the order that I found them. So a noctambulist. Right, a noctambulist. We can tell it's nocturnal, but a noctambulist is the actual fancy proper name for a sleepwalker. I used to sleepwalk a bit when I was younger. It's quite fun because you do get to mess with people, because accompanied with my sleepwalking was actually sleep conversations. Can't help it, even when I'm asleep, I still talk to people. So that's really fun because you get to mess with people. They think you're awake and you're not awake. It's very entertaining. And the more they would ask if I was asleep, the more I would say that I was definitely awake. I haven't done that for ages, I think. I mean, I don't know I'm asleep. So I haven't, and I have a great time. But if you do it, if you wander around, if you go for walkies when you should be sleeping, you're a noctambulist, which I do think is quite a fun way of describing yourselves, rather than, you know, oh, it's a sleepwalker. No, it's a noctambulist. You'll also confuse people when you say that as well. Oh, everything's come full circle. So yeah, that's number one, noctambulist, sleepwalking. And then my next one is a paraff, spelt P-H at the end, paraff. This is the flourish made after a signature, as in on a document. It was originally done as a precaution against forgery. So apparently this is a written flourish, not someone suddenly flourishing themselves or flouncing away or signing with aplomb, with a lifted hand gesture. No, this is a penned flourish. So it's a pen stroke or a loop or something that you added to the end of your signature to make sure that no one could forge it. And in all fairness, I think I do have a paraff on my signature. I don't know. Have a look, see. Next time you sign for something, see if you add a flourishing stroke or loop to your signature. I once saw someone who had a T in the middle of their name, and so they had a big, long cross of the T that went across their entire name, which I thought was quite elegantly done. I can't do that. I don't have any T's in my name. It makes it harder and less legible. It basically looks like you're crossing it out if you do that. Here we go. There you go. So that is a noctambulist and a paraff. We've had our nice chat about our signature section. If you have any chat that you want with your signature, you can let us know at camfm.co.uk/player or studio at camfm.co.uk. I'm going to play you Red Red Wine because it's a good song and I can. And I'll play you Red Red Wine and then we'll come back and we'll do Florida Man and we'll have a wonderful time, and then I'll play you one final song of the show, and then that'll be it for this week, and I'll be back next week to do more stuff, and I will have had to have found more music. Because evidently I've used up all of my sort of leftover scraps. Everyone enjoy Red Red Wine. You'll be back in like 3 minutes or so. Have a nice

See, it's just very chill and quite happy, and I like it. It's a good song. I love this. So Eric says he has some fun noctambulist stories. Like that he's using my new word. Well, not a new word, but my new word of the week. Apparently his aunt unpicked whilst asleep, unpicked the dress that she'd just made the day before. It did crack me up. That is a nightmare, because it's so much effort to sew everything together and to do it right. Clearly, a sleep her did not think that she had done a very good job. It's her own personal comment on her own ability to make the dress. I always do think that when, because you never do anything productive when you noctambulate. Is that, I will go with it. I always think similar when you drink too much. Why do you never clean when you're drunk? Right, like you get, if someone gets drunk and then when you wake up in the morning with a hangover, you come downstairs and discover that your house is tidier and cleaner than it was before. That never happens, which I always think is very disappointing. Your aunt could have gone to sleep and woken up having made a dress. Maybe that's what happened with the, was it the shoemaker with all the elves that came and did his shoes? Maybe he actually just was a sleep shoe maker, and he only did it when he was asleep. There you go, alternative conspiracy theories. Oh, which is more likely? I like to think the elves are more likely. I'm going to do a Florida Man section, but I love that, your poor aunt, Eric. Now I'll do a Florida Man section. Today, I chose today for Florida Man, so this is proof that the Americans are silly. I chose today because today is today. It's a good day to choose, but also it's my half birthday. So I am half an age. I'm half celebrating. I'll eat half a cake, have half a drink, I go out with half a person, right? That sort of thing. And so I thought, why not? It's a special calendar date. Moderately special. Special enough to be ruined by the Americans, but not so special that if it's ruined by the Americans, I get sad. So here we go. I have four cracking, I'm really on the cracking today, four really entertaining Florida Men things. Some are more entertaining than others. I'll build up to the main story. Florida man reportedly discovered millions of dollars in cash floating near a beach in Florida and immediately alerted the police. I picked this one mostly because of the video. There's this video of a bloke clearly on holiday, and there's sort of like a set of duffel bags that are coming in on the shore, and he's sort of frantically trying to pull it onto the beach to see what was in it. It turns out a lot of money. And I'm impressed that he gave it to the authorities and didn't take anything. I don't know if he did. Clearly the authorities won't know that he did. It does make you wonder why they were there. I assume it's probably something drug related. But it could have been something novel, right? Someone could have been going to pay an international ransom on a magic polar bear that could walk. There could be a story in it. You could have something. You get what's his face, Dwayne the Rock Johnson in there, Tom Cruise. They could go and save the talking polar bear from the assassins. If you suddenly tuned in, you will have no idea what I'm talking about. We're being creative. We're coming up with storylines as to why there would be millions of dollars in a bag floating in a Floridian beach rather than just the obvious boring answer. My next one is, I do love Florida Men. They're a never-ending source. Florida Man steals patrol car, not an unusual occurrence in Florida Man stories, we have heard this before, asks the officers of whom he stole the car, oh, is this a felony? Okay. As if he thought that stealing a car might not be, but particularly stealing a patrol car. Maybe he knew that stealing a car was a felony, but stealing a police patrol car might not have been. Who knew? And then, which one am I going to do? I'm going to do this way around. For the fourth time, fourth separate story in a row,
Florida man attempting to cross the Atlantic in a human-sized hamster wheel faces federal charges. It took authorities 5 days to bring him ashore. This was a 51-year-old man, so this is not, you know, an 18-year-old in a peak of excitement. This took forethought. Apparently, he is now banned from the sea, which I think is a very interesting conclusion. And the fact that it has happened more than once. Okay, not necessarily the Atlantic, that's only happened twice, but we've had several. And then my last one is, Florida man rides manatee, dares police to arrest him, gets arrested. So he rides an animal he shouldn't be riding. He said, come on then, arrest me. So they did. Got what he was asking for. Right then, lovely listeners, this is it. I'm going to play you Maisie Peters because it does pretty music. Favourite X. There's another one that I like, but it's got swear words in it, so I can't put it on here. But I'm trying to find a non-sweary version, but I can't find one yet. I hope that you have a lovely Tuesday. I will be back next Tuesday. And that will be exciting. So next Tuesday will be the Tuesday before my friend's wedding. And I hope you have a wonderful week. Until I hear you again, enjoy the music, have a nice time, and a happy Tuesday.

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I was looking for something and changing the one thing you hated.

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0: We were learning how to laugh off mic. Do you want to do a demonstration?
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1: Hello, everyone.
0: So, my name is Rory Ruler Peep, and I am joined by an extra special guest. Please introduce yourself.
1: Gabs. Of Gabs Gimmagrams.
0: Of Gabs Gimmagrams. Thank you so much. So, on this very special edition of Pulled Bjork, we are doing a theme of transitions, travel, movement, songs that are about that or songs that give the vibe of that or relate to.
1: Why, Rory?
0: Transitions and translations and movements in our own life, because you, sadly, are leaving Cambridge. You're moving away, so I thought we might as well mark that and reflect that with the kind of music we're playing. And the song that we started the show with was one that's very dear to my heart, but was picked by Gabs. Do you want to talk about why you chose this song?
1: I picked this song because it's also very dear to my heart, and it was introduced to me by none other than Ruler Peep.
0: Oh, no way.
1: And she's a beautiful singer called Jackie Shane, who's a trans woman who's writing in the, correct me, 80s?
0: Earlier. Yeah, 60s.
1: 60s?
0: Yeah.
1: And she's just brilliant, and she disappeared off the face of the map. But Rory can speak about her better, but she's just got this...
0: You got to read the PhD if you want. If you want more details.
1: Which I also recommend doing.
0: There is a great documentary also called Any Other Way, I believe.
1: True.
0: And that was the song Any Other Way, Jackie Shane. What we're going to do is alternate songs that we've picked for the moment, but Gab's picked better songs than me, so maybe towards the end we'll just play the ones they picked because they're really great. But for now, we're going to continue with... I picked Somebody That I Used to Know by Elliot Smith off the album Figure Eight, which is a great track about someone leaving and you're a bit bitter about it. So for all the listeners out there who are feeling similarly about maybe someone in the room with me, you know, have that feeling with you as you're listening to the song. And you picked, what was the song that you picked?
1: Oh, the one that we'll play after is Good Daddy by Nourished by Time. And it's a song I love so much. It reminds me of my friend Milo. And... honestly, I just love driving and listening to this song. And we used to drive around. We drove, not with Milo, but drove to Cornwall one time and had this song playing a lot. So it reminds me of movement.
0: Gorgeous. So Somebody That I Used to Know, not Gautier, but Elliot Smith, followed by Daddy, Nourished by Time.

0: Wow, what a tune. Such a good vibe, and also can see how great it would be for driving.
1: It's a perfect driving album.
0: You're just there,
1: album.
0: Like, bopping your head along the road. That's so nice. For those of you joining, welcome. This is Cam FM 97.2. Paul Bjork is the show. Rula Peep is the name. Gabs is the other name. What to say? Well, I guess we just keep going with more music. There's also a reminder that you can, in fact, message us on the Cam FM website. For those of you listening, hint, hint, receiving messages at any point in the show is always the best part. As well as the music, so please send them, send all of them. We're gonna have two more songs now. We're gonna start with yours. What we got?
1: What we've got is a glimpse into the past 6 months of my life, which has been an extreme indoctrination into Bollywood. You've had one conversation with me, but what we've got is a song from a film called ZNMD, which I love a lot and I've watched too many times. And the song's very sweet and has very sweet lyrics, and it is kind of about arriving. And it's called Kabon Ke Perindi.
0: Amazing. And that's going to be followed by another one of my choices, which is I Couldn't Say It to Your Face by Arthur Russell, which I think of as kind of a duet with the song I played before, Somebody That I Used to Know. Mm-hmm. Whereas that one is like from the perspective of the person who's been left behind. And then I Couldn't Say It to Your Face is the person who's doing the leaving but didn't want to say anything. Mm-hmm. So yeah, various emotions happening, which I think... it's nice. We like thinking and feeling on Paul Bjork.

0: Well. Music is great, guys. Who knew? We're all learning that together tonight on Paul View.
1: Firstly, let's clarify, ZNMD is, of course, Zindagi Na Melody Dobara.
0: Oh.
1: Full film name.
0: Beautiful. Thank you so much, Gabs.
1: Which translates to YOLO.
0: YOLO.
1: Broadly.
0: Which is a kind of philosophy that we can all get behind. Thank you to those of you who sent messages in. I would like to remind everyone, because when you send a message to the CanFilm website, it doesn't actually say who it's from. So there's a lot of anonymous messages, which are great. You know, really happy to receive them. Thank you to those of you who stipulate who is sending the message.
1: Who give us a giggle?
0: We've got anonymous, I'm bitter. Anonymous. Well, I didn't realize all my feelings could be expressed in a radio show, but I guess it's possible. That was beautiful. Thank you. We got the encouragement to say the full name of the radio of the film. Represent, also anonymous, but love that. Yeah, thank you to all those. Keep them coming. Oh, I've just messed up the thing. Okay, I'll sort that out when we were back on. Thank you for listening to Paul Bjork. We're going to keep going with more music. I'm going to play next is a song called Ubuntu by the Soul Brothers. This is just really fun song, which if I did drive, imagine would be great for the car.
1: Perfect.
0: But this makes me, like, if I'm walking down the street, it just makes me kind of like boogie a little bit with my hips. So I wanted to share that. And what have you got coming up?
1: I've got a very rogue number called Carolina Drama by the Raconteurs, which I just love so much for no reason, because I just used to listen to it a lot as a kid. Also, Road Journeys, it's an album that my family, my mum likes a lot. And so it's played all the time and I love it.
0: I literally hadn't thought about the Raconteurs since I was a teenager until you brought it up. And actually, probably mainly listened to them when I was about 10 or 11.
1: Yes,
0: and,
1: yes, me too.
0: Steady As She Goes was a huge tune on my iPod Nano.
1: They tell nice stories.
0: Yeah. So thanks, guys. I guess the clue's in the name. The Raconteurs.
1: Let's begin.

0: Go and ask the milkman. Hi, everyone.
1: Hello.
0: That was Carolina Drama by the Raconteurs. It says Paul Bjork, CanFM 97.2.
1: This is Rula Peep.
0: It's Gabs. My name's Gabs, and this is CanFM 97.2. Paul Bjork. We're doing a special transition special because special Gabs is transitioning, brackets leaving Cambridge.
1: Transitioning to a new location.
0: into London. They're transitioning to London, and we're playing
1: big
0: songs
1: city, baby.
0: That make us think about moving and leaving. And oh, actually, this next one is kind of the opposite.
1: Isn't that intense? Just flip that on its side.
0: Yeah, so what we've got coming up, Gabs?
1: Next, we've got coming up a song called by the young man who's actually maybe not even alive anymore. He's very old.
0: Yeah, I don't John think Holt. John Holt is alive anymore.
1: He's called
0: The Young Man.
1: I'm Coming Home, and I love John Holt so much. He's just a darling. Oh, am I right?
0: He's brilliant. I love him too,
1: he's
0: and
1: cutie.
0: I was very, very, very happy to see him on your suggested tracks. That's going to be followed by one actually me and Shadi talked about recently, my friend, former guest. Shout out, Shadi Sifori. Full government name. It's I'll Try Anything Once, which is a demo of the Stroke song You Only Live Once, but it's just Julian Casablancas on the keys by himself.
1: Gorgeous.
0: And it's really nice. And I think hopefully these are going to work well together. Please keep sending messages. It's been great to hear from everyone, especially those who choose to remain anonymous. You know, you're allowed to do that. You just got to keep sending messages. Like, no pressure, no worry. I'm glad Bjork is pulling you out of denial.
1: Yeah.
0: Not the real one, just a fake one, me. And anyway, I'm Coming Home, followed by I'll Try Anything Once.

Everybody was well dressed, and everybody was a mess. Six things without fail you must do, so that your woman loves just you. All the girls played mental games, and all the guys were dressed the same.

0: What were you gonna say?
1: They've just put the genre of that song as Africa. Am I wrong? It says alternative indie reggae pop ambient Africa.
0: Africa. Yeah, it's my favorite genre. For a second, I thought you were saying they'd put the Julian Casablancas song as Africa.
1: No. Abantu from earlier. Abantu.
0: Thanks for listening, everyone. We, myself and Gabs, are having a great time here on Paul Bjork. Shout out to Stella, who is packing up the house. Thank you so much for tuning in and partaking. It's really just a pleasure to play music for you. And obviously, I will be uploading all of these tracks to my ongoing GoBuzz playlist for Paul Bjork, which is so many days long at this point.
1: It's a magical place, though.
0: I can reshare that on Instagram. Let's just keep going with the time we've got. More music,
1: yeah,
0: I think.
1: Yeah, let's go.
0: Tell me about your next choice.
1: My next choice is my shining star, June Jordan, and her album that she called Collaboration, which she made with Adrian Torf, her friend, life, lover, partner. And it's just brilliant, and I love her. And I think she's got the most amazing, insane voice. She sounds like a child, but she's so brilliant. What's your next choice?
0: Oh, my next choice, Gabs, is the song I'll Follow the Sun by The Beatles. Shout out The Beatles, underrated band.
1: Suspicious silence. That's on actually, my side.
0: That's you don't like the Beatles.
1: I've never tapped in. Simply never listened.
0: Please take this.
1: Because my
0: your
1: friend
0: cue.
1: Mim really liked them, and I was like, I can't this right now.
0: We'll go into this after the show, but look, they it is Sorry actually a disappoint. Sincerely held belief that I think they're underrated.
1: Underrated.
0: Yeah. Anyway, I'll Follow the Sun is a gorgeous song about moving on.
1: Maybe this will change my mind.
0: Relates to the theme. I don't know if this song will change your mind.
1: It's good to know you
0: it's
1: have.
0: Cute.
1: It's a strong opinion you have.
0: Yeah, there's many other songs that will change your mind about the Beatles. But regardless, So Hot by June Jordan, followed by I'll Follow the Sun by the Beatles.
2: So hot, so hot, so hot, so what, so hot, so what, so hot, so hot, so hot, so hot, so hot, so hot, so hot, so hot, so hot, so hot. They made a mistake.

0: can't pay the rent, but I sent 10,000 food stamps back to the president. So hot.
1: Trucks cruising down the avenue, carrying nuclear garbage right next to you, and it's legal. It's Radio Action riding like a regal load of jewels. Past the bars, the cruel schoolhouse, and the church. And if the trucks wipe out or crash or even lurch,

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So hot, so what? So hot, so hot, so hot, so hot.

0: Very sweet.
1: Bang at IMO. Gab's opinion on the Beatles unchanged as of yet, but we're going to rectify that very soon. Let's just keep going with music so we don't run out of time. Thank you, everyone, for listening. Really appreciate you being here. I just really am grateful for you listening. It's great for you to be here, Gabs. Thank you so much for being here.
0: Thank you for having me. Sharing the space. Anytime.
1: Yeah. You'll be back. Don't worry about it. What's your next choice?
0: Next choice. I would like to shout out Cool Nation by Alvin Davis, which will not be played today, I think, because of time. But instead, I would like to play one of the other Ultimate Spring songs, which is ironically actually Summer Soft by Stevie Wonder. But it's a perfect song.
1: Yeah. It's a perfect song off one of the best albums of all time.
0: And in part, it goes out to Ayush, because I played it to him this year for the first time.
1: Oh, imagine hearing Stevie Wonder for the first time in that way. That's gorgeous. And actually, just before, earlier today, saw that Stevie Wonder's going on an anniversary tour of Songs in the Key of Life. So I guess we'll have to go.
0: We'll be then.
1: That's going to be followed by My Little Number, My Station Will Be Changed After a While by John Fahey, the funky guitarist. I think, I just think of you playing the guitar. Wow. Even though you don't do it that often, but I know it's part of your truth.
0: Thank you.
1: This is some nice guitar music.
0: And I play just like this guy. Whoever.
1: Yeah.
0: Really good.
1: You're just as good. So yeah, we'll get through those and then hopefully we'll have a little bit of time at the end for a closing number that Gabs has picked for us. For now, Stevie followed by John.

0: Wowza.
1: Well,
0: very
1: I have
0: nice.
1: No problem doing that on guitar.
0: Yeah. You're just as
1: hands
0: good.
1: Down.
0: We had an amazing shout out from the messages. Ayush sounds like a cool dude. I wonder who sent
1: that
0: message
1: that.
0: In. Yeah.
1: None at all.
0: Also got anonymous message. Hi, mostly here to say hi to Gab. Thank you so much for saying hi. We do not know who you are.
1: Hello.
0: So please send another message saying who you are.
1: No, but it's lovely to say hi, isn't it? Sometimes.
0: Yeah, sometimes you just want to say hi. And with that, we're going to say bye. Because we're about to finish the show and play our last song, which has been lovingly picked by you, Gabs. What, do you want to give us a little bit of
1: so
0: a backstory to this?
1: Ooh, where do I begin? It's just, I've done myself a solid and I've disappointed some people who are very close to me. But mostly I'd like to give, obviously, a huge shout out to Sumeda, Aish and Ambika, who have given me the home of a million hearts the past year, who have given me a perfect place to live. And I'm now leaving that place to live. And so I had to play something that was very dear to us all, which is none other than our collective favourite song from our favourite film of all time, Yade, which I can't recommend enough. I think we should just get straight into it.
0: Yeah.
1: It's a perfect song from a perfect film. There's nothing else to say.
0: Nothing else to say. And with that, we're pulling to a close a beautiful era of Cambridge life with
1: yeah,
0: you in it.
1: True.
0: Open-ended, so you know, congrats for the future on your future in finance.
1: Shout
0: in
1: out.
0: London, you're going to become an accountant, am I right?
1: Yeah. I think it's trying to think of Goldman Sachs.
0: Yeah, that's your future job. Thanks for remembering that.
1: Oh god, I feel like I have to counter that shout out. Boycott.
0: You heard it here first, kids. Goldman Sachs are not good guys. So we're going to leave you with that song. Absolutely. Oh, beautiful pronunciation as well. Cam FM 97.2. This has been Paul Bjork with Rory and Gabs. Any last messages before we leave? No.
1: No.
0: Goodbye, everyone.
1: Lots of love.
0: See you in a couple of weeks.
1: Mwah.

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Navigating my way through eyes that I do not recognize, no. Divided attention, mind might misguide my intentions, oh why. And I intend to hold you high, I wanna be your samurai, yeah. 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

work it. 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